Yeah. Tell me your problem. Yeah. Tell me your problem. Yeah. Tell me your problem.

Hispánové, Simon a Garfunkel, Mrs. Robinson. Simon a Garfunkel, Mrs. Robinson. 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Mrs. Robinson.

0: 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She's crazy like a fool. She's crazy like. She's crazy like a fool. She's crazy like a fool. She's crazy like a fool.
1: What about daddy?
0: He's crazy like.

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Cause darling, I'm a nightmare dressed like a daydream. So it's gonna be each time you leave. Cause darling, I'm a nightmare dressed like a daydream. So it's gonna be I'm a nightmare dressed like a daydream. So it's gonna be forever.

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1: Blank space.
0: Blank space, baby. And I'll write your name.
1: Blank space, Taylor.
0: Space, baby. And I'll write your name.
1: Blank space, Taylor Swift.
0: And I'll write your name.
1: Blank space, Taylor Swift.
0: And I'll write your name.
1: Blank space, Taylor Swift.
0: I'll write your name.
1: Blank space, Taylor Swift.
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2: 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Rádia
1: Blanka. Taylor Swift.

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This is a party song that makes the party go in on. This is a party song that makes the party go in on. This is a party song that makes the party go in on.

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This is a party song that makes the party going on. This is a party song that makes the party going on. Song that makes the party going on. The party going on. Going on.